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Muslim across Nigeria has been called to participate in the sighting of the new moon of Muharram 1448 after Hijra. Kano State leads 36 state and the FCT in the third phase of the continuous voter registration exercise. Early procurement of fertilizer raw materials has saved Nigeria about $44 million. From the foreign scene, British Prime Minister has announced a forthcoming total ban on social media for children under 16. Details in a moment.

Hello, listeners, and very good afternoon. Welcome to the Rahma Comprehensive News. Today is Monday, the 29th of Dhul Hijjah, 1447 after Hijra, which is equivalent to 15th of June, 2026. I am Mubarak Hamza Adam with the news in Pool. The Sultan of Sokoto and President General of the Nigerian Supreme Council for Islamic Affairs, Muhammad Saad Abubakar III, has called on Muslims across Nigeria to participate in the sighting of the new moon of Muharram 1448 after Hijra, which will determine the commencement of the Islamic New Year. The directive was conveyed in a statement issued on Sunday by the chairman of the Advisory Committee on Religious Affairs of the Sokoto Sultanate Council, Professor Sambawale Junaidu. According to the statement, on Monday, June 15th, corresponding to the 29th day of Dhul Hijjah 1447 after Hijra, has been designated for the nationwide sighting of the Muharram Crescent, the first month in the Islamic lunar calendar. The Sultan urged Muslims across the country to observe the sky after sunset and report any authentic sighting of the new moon through established traditional channels. The moon sighting exercise serves as the basis of determining the beginning of a new Islamic month and is observed by Muslim communities in Nigeria and other parts of the world. The Non-Academic Staff Union of Educational and Associated Institutions has demanded priority in allowances with the Academic Staff Union of Universities in ongoing negotiations with the federal government. General Secretary of NASU, Mr. Fita Adeyemi, made the position of the union known while speaking with journalists on Sunday in Geneva, Switzerland. Adeyemi, who spoke on the sidelines of the just-concluded 114th session of the International Labour Conference, insisted that non-academic works deserve equal welfare benefits. Specifically, he said the union was seeking priority in allowances following the federal government approval of a 40% increase in allowances for ASU members. According to him, NASU members perform critical roles in universities and should not be treated differently in the allocation of welfare benefit and negotiated entitlement. He added that the union had rejected an earlier offer of a 30% increase in allowances, insisting that it fell short what was granted to ASU. Adeyemi said landlord and service providers do not discriminate between academic and non-academic workers when determining rent and charges. The United Nations Children's Fund, UNICEF, in collaboration with the Jigao State Universal Vedic Education Board, has called on parents, teachers, communities and government institutions to prioritize play as a critical tool for children's learning, development and well-being. The call was made during the commemoration of the 2026 International Day of Play held at Kiawa Special Primary School in Kiawa local government area of Jigao State under the theme Protect Play, Protect Childhood. Speaking at the event, the Executive Chairman, Jigao State Universal Basic Education Board, Professor Haruna Musa, represented by the Director of Welfare Services, Muhammad Ibrahim, described play as one of the most effective methods of teaching children, particularly at the foundational level. He said the play-way method remains a vital education approach that enhances learning, participation and knowledge retention among young learners. Ibrahim urged parents to create opportunities for children to enjoy their childhood through play, noting that it promotes learning, social interaction and emotional development. He also commended UNICEF for its sustained support to child education and welfare in the state. UNICEF education specialist Mr. Muttaka Mukhtar said play is a fundamental right of every child and not merely a recreational activity. According to him, investing in play contributes significantly to childhood education, health, creativity, teamwork, and psychological development. He stressed that child development is a collective responsibility, calling on families and communities to provide safe and inclusive spaces where children can play and learn. As part of the celebration, UNICEF donated educational and recreational materials, including toys, footballs, storybooks, and coloring resources to support early childhood development. Also speaking, UNICEF's Early Childhood Care Development Education National Facilitator, Dr. Sunday Jacob,
describe play as a powerful learning tool that helps children develop competence, creativity, and problem-solving skills. The national chairman of the People's Redemption Party, Hakim Baba Ahmed, on Sunday expressed concern over what he described as growing hatred and division in Nigeria. Baba Ahmed, in an interview with the News Agency of Nigeria in Abuja, blamed the situation on poor leadership and the exploitation of ethnic and religious differences by politicians. According to him, many political actors deliberately defend division among citizens to gain political advantage or retain power. Baba Ahmed, a former aide to President Bola Tinubu, said the resultant atmosphere of distrust has weakened national unity and diverted attention from the real issues confronting the country. He highlighted insecurity, poverty, unemployment, and declining public services as some of the factors now affecting Nigerians, regardless of ethnicity, religion, or region.

indictment of the Pero government inability to protect citizens, warning that no Nigerian is safe under the current security situation. Rabi, a former army spokesperson, was abducted alongside his wife on May 30, 2026 in Katsina State. Reports said he died while in captivity after suffering complications linked to diabetes and hypertension. His wife is reportedly still being held by the kidnappers. Reacting to the development, Atiku said the death of a senior retired military officer at the hand of criminals was both heartbreaking and unacceptable. According to the former vice president, the incident exposed the growing vulnerability of Nigerians and reflected the failure of the country's security architecture. Registration data released by the Independent National Electoral Commission, INEC, indicate that Kano State is leading other 36 states and the Pero Capital Territory in the third phase of the continuous voter registration exercise, with 61,128 completed registration as at the end of June 5, 2026. Kano is closely followed Sokoto State with 38,006 completed registration, Lagos with 35,811 completed registration, while Kaduna, Jigawa and Delta State have 32,928 completed registration respectively. Overall, the Northwest is leading in the current phase with 229,428 for completed registration of eligible voters, followed by Northeast with 131,324 eligible voters, North Central with 130,151 eligible voters, South South with 107,189 eligible voters, Southwest with 84,674, while Southeast has so far registered 74,684 eligible voters. The continuous voter registration is currently suspended in Ekiti and Osun State until the conclusion of the off-cycle governorship election in both states, scheduled for June 20th and August 15th. Ondo State is last on the log with 4,510 completed registration, followed by Akwa Ibo with 6,800 voters, Plateau with 8,026 voters, Borno with 10,474, and Kwara with 10,779 voters. The voter registration exercise is part of preparation for the 2027 general election, is expected to be concluded in August to allow the commission to carry out a clean up of the register to remove names of those with double registration. First Lady Olorunmi Tinubu has called on Nigerians, particularly young people, to embrace the culture of voluntary blood donation to help ensure a steady supply of state blood for medical emergencies and life-saving treatment across the country. The First Lady made the appeal on Sunday in a message marking the 2026 World Blood Donor Day, celebrated globally under the theme Honoring the Heroes of Life. She said voluntary blood donation remains a critical component of an effective and resilient healthcare system, noting that the simple act of donating blood was continued to save millions of lives around the world. Mrs. Tinubu described blood donors as true heroes whose selfless contributions offer hope to patients battling critical illnesses and those requiring urgent blood transfusions. The First Lady stressed that a safe and reliable blood supply is essential for strengthening healthcare delivery and improving health outcomes in communities across the country. According to her, individuals who donate blood contribute directly to saving lives while also supporting effort to build stronger healthcare services nationwide. She therefore encouraged more students to participate in voluntary blood donation programs, emphasizing the need for regular donations to guarantee the availability of such blood whenever required. Mrs. Tinubu also joined the international community in celebrating millions of blood donors across the world whose act of kindness and sacrifice continues to sustain healthcare systems and save lives daily. No fewer than 600 women have been screened for breast cancer, while 50 life-saving surgeries were successfully carried out in Katsina during a free medical outreach organized through a partnership involving the state government.

0: the Pledging Aid Charity Foundation and Revive Mission Belgium. The intervention program aimed at improving early detection and treatment of breast cancer also recorded more than 800 medical consultations, providing hundreds of women with access to specialized healthcare services at no cost. Speaking at a sign-up dinner organized in honor of the Revive Mission Belgium medical team and VCF following the completion of the mission, Governor Dikko Umaradna described the initiative as a significant step toward addressing the burden of breast cancer in the state. He noted that the breast cancer remains a major health, public health challenge, particularly when diagnosed at advanced stage, and stressed the need for collective action to tackle the disease. The governor called on philanthropists, development partners, and other well-meaning individuals to support ongoing efforts to combat breast cancer, insisting that the government alone cannot effectively address the growing healthcare challenge. He commended the visiting medical team for partnering with the state to provide screening, diagnosis, and treatment services, describing the exercise as a demonstration of the impact of strategic partnerships in healthcare delivery. Earlier, the founder of PCF, Haji Apati Moduka Ratna, said the intervention was being implemented under a five-year memorandum of understanding MOU signed between the Katsina State Government and its partners. She explained that the program commenced on May 26 and was officially flagged off on June 8 at the General Amadi Rimi Specialist Hospital Katsina, bringing together government institutions, development partners, and healthcare professionals in a coordinated fight against breast cancer. According to her, the mission achieved remarkable results with more than 800 consultations conducted, over 600 women screened, and 50 surgeries successfully performed during the exercise. Now to the business. The Pierre government's decision to approve the early procurement of fertilizer raw materials has saved Nigeria about $44 million and shield farmers from supply disruption triggered by the ongoing conflict between the United States and Iran, according to PFI MPK Limited. PFI Limited, the implementation vehicle for presidential fertilizer initiative and a wholly owned entity of the Ministry of Finance Incorporated, disclosed this in a statement issued on Friday in Abuja. The company said the early procurement strategy approved by President Bola Tinubu enabled Nigerians to secure fertilizer supplies months before fresh geopolitical tensions disrupted global shipping routes and pushed up prices of key agricultural inputs. Now, for more on the business report, here is our correspondent.
1: Nigeria's importation of used vehicles rose by 91.92%, 249.84 billion in the first quarter of 2026, amid the federal government's intensified effort to tighten controls on vehicles import through a new mandatory certification regime. Data from the National Bureau of Statistics Foreign Trade in Goods Statistics of quarter one of 2026 showed that Nigeria imported used vehicles with diesel or semi-diesel engines of cylinder capacity about 2,050 valued of 249.84 billion during the review period, from 113.39 billion recorded in the corresponding period of 2025. It was found that the United States remained Nigeria's dominant source of used vehicles import, according for 217.59 billion worth of vehicles in quarter one of 2026, representing about 87.1% of the total value imported during the period. Infrastructure companies supporting Nigeria's telecommunication sectors have upgraded equipment across more than 2,000 base stations as part of ongoing effort to strengthen network capacity and improve service quality. According to Nigeria's telecom regulator, the development comes after the sector plans to invest about 1.86 trillion this year, following capital expenditure of 2.30 trillion recorded in 2025 by mobile networks operators, tower companies, and other industry players. The figures were disclosed in a communique issued after the Nigerian Communication Commission's 109 board meeting. Players in in the e-commerce ecosystem have been urged to embrace technology, robust infrastructure, and effective systems to achieve the desired growth they expect. This was the position reached during a panel session titled Powering Commerce, the Systems, the Infrastructures, and the In-Between, moderated by founder Softex, Osaremen Osari, at the Future of Commerce Summit 2.0 organized by Glovo recently. Speaking at the session, co-founder of ORDA Africa, Olakunle Ogunbamila, stated that it was important for businesses to build software or product that can be easily adjusted to meet market needs. According to Ogunbamila, the success or effectiveness of any software depends solely on people who are meant to use it. I'm Amatilmeza Abdurrahman, reporting for Roma Comprehensive News.
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0: Welcome back. Nigeria recorded a significant decline in reported cases of violence and discrimination against women between April 2025 and April 2026, with 81% reduction across by categories of abuse or right violations. The figures indicate a significant reduction in reported violation during the period under review, suggesting progress in effort to address sexual and gender-based violence and other forms of discrimination affecting women and girls across the country. However, while the figures suggest progress in addressing violations against women, gender advocates have warned against relaxing effort too soon, stressing the need for sustained action to tackle the root causes of abuse, strengthen protection systems, and ensure lasting progress in the fight against violence against women. An analysis of NHRC data revealed that reported cases fell from 11,667 in April 2025 to 2,212 in April 2026, indicating a substantial decrease in incidents involving gender-based discrimination, harmful cultural practices, forceful marriage, violations of sexual and reproductive rights, denial of access to children, inheritance-related abuses, abandonment and trafficking of women. The figures suggest progress in ongoing effort by government agencies, civil society organizations and development partners to address sexual and gender-based violence and promote the right and protection of women and girls across the country. Now we are going to the spot with our correspondent.
1: Coast became the first African country to record a victory at the ongoing FIFA World Cup, being hosted in Mexico, Canada and the United States, after defeating Ecuador by a lone goal. Manchester United player Amad Diallo scored the winning goal for Ivory Coast in the 19th minute of the match, making history as the youngest player to score for Ivory Coast in a World Cup tournament. In other matches played, Tunisia suffered a 5-1 defeat against Sweden, while Germany thrashed Curacao by 7-1, with Japan and the Netherlands ending 2-2. In today's fixtures, Spain will face Cape Verde at about 5 p.m. This will be the first ever World Cup match for Cape Verde, a West African country with a population of about 600 people. With a population of about 600,000 people, then about 8 p.m., Belgium will take on Egypt, which is making its fourth appearance at the FIFA World Cup. There will also be a match between Saudi Arabia and Uruguay, scheduled for about 11 p.m. Saudi Arabia and Uruguay have previously met twice, with Uruguay winning both encounters. At the 2018 World Cup, Uruguay defeated Saudi Arabia 1-0, while at the 2002 World Cup, Uruguay also beat Saudi Arabia 3-0. Meanwhile, Japanese fans did something remarkable after their country's match against the Netherlands. Thousands of supporters gathered to watch the game, and after the final whistle, while spectators were leaving the stadium, Japanese fans were seen cleaning the area where they had all been seated by picking up all kinds of drink containers and food waste they had used. The act surprised and impressed many people and also received praise on social media. I'm Ina Muhammad Sani from Rahma Sport Dex.
0: Thank you, Amina Muhammad Sani. Now move to historical event that occurred in this similar day of history with our correspondent Amatul Mayiz Abdurrahman.
2: On this day, 15 June, in Nigeria, in the year 1999, the National Assembly held its first joint session since the return of civilian rule, making the formal start of legislative activities under the Fourth Republic. The session set the tone of democratic oversight and lawmaking after 16 years of military decrees. Also on this day in Nigeria in 2014, the Nigerian Center for Disease Control was formally established by the federal government to coordinate responses to infectious disease outbreaks. The agency became central to managing later threats like Lassa fever, monkeypox, and COVID-19. Globally, on this day in 1215, King John of England sealed the Magna Carta, atronymed the Carta Limited Royal Power, and laid the foundation for constitutional law and individual rights still referenced worldwide today. On this same day in 2007, the United Nations General Assembly declared 15 June as World Elder Abuse Awareness Day. The observance was created to draw attention to the mistreatment of elder persons and promote dignity in aging populations. And in 1844, Charles Goldyear received the patent of the vulcanization of rubber in the United States. His discovery made rubber durable and waterproof, transforming transportation, industry, and medicine. I am Amatil Miza Abdrahman, reporting for Rama Comprehensive News.
0: Thank you, Amatil Muiz. Now move to the foreign scene. British Prime Minister Keir Starmer on Monday announced a forthcoming total ban on social media for children under 16, saying that such platforms are making children unhappy. Starmer said that the government will ban access to social media for all children under the age of 16, warning that these platforms are exposing them to content that is dangerous and designed to be addictive. The government said the ban will include platforms like Snapchat, TikTok, YouTube, Instagram, Facebook, and X, but not messaging services such as WhatsApp. He added the hope to further regulation by late December and for the ban to come into force in the spring next year. The Prime Minister also said the government will go further and take world-leading action on gaming services and live streaming platforms. The government said in a statement it will also be considering overnight curfews and breaks in infinite scrolling for under 18s and will announce more details in July. Starmer said the upcoming ban was influenced by the experience of Australia, which in December became the first nation to ban people under 16 from social media. That is all for today's edition of the Rahma Comprehensive News. Before we close, let's quickly recap the major headlines. Muslims across the Nigeria has been called to participate in the sighting of the new moon of Muharram 1448 after Hijra. Kano State leads 36 states and the FCT in the third phase of the continuous voter registration exercise. Early procurement of fertilizer raw materials has saved Nigerians about $44 million. From the foreign scene, British Prime Minister has announced a forthcoming total ban on social media for children under 16. On behalf of the News and Current Affairs Department of Rahma Radio and the editor on duty, Napi Wihaya, I am Mubarak Hamza Adam. Thank you for listening.

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2: Will Victor Osimhen and Ademola Lookman become City rivals next season in the Spanish La Liga? I've got this piece of news coming from the city of Madrid when the program fully set sail. 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I'm your little friend, Dave Quintessential Top Striker. 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Bimbo Adeola, the Top Striker, the one you love to listen to. And of course, 27 July Limited Sports Network produces this program twice every week for you and MTN. Welcome once again, ladies and gentlemen. Don't forget, we've got three solid segments of the program that makes it a must listen to. The news gives you headlines, scoops, and gossips from everywhere in the world where football is being played. And the second segment takes you to the field of play where it all happens for our teams, clubs, and players, and even coaches. And we call it On the Pitch. We extract their performances. And we wrap up every edition of the MTN Nigeria Stars Parade with words to motivate, inspire, and encourage one another. It is codenamed The Final Whistle. 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The MTN Nigeria Stars Parade, proudly powered by MTN. Proud supporters of Nigerian football, the World Cup is on. Some Nigerian names are doing great for some countries, even though our dear country Nigeria isn't a part of the Feast of Football in North America, co-hosted by the USA, Mexico, and Canada. As the program progresses, ladies and gentlemen, we've got a lot to tell you about our country Nigeria in the World Cup. It's unbelievable, isn't it? Just keep it locked. Let's go for the first break. The MTN Nigeria Stars Parade, we officially begin.
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2: Welcome to the program proper, the MTN Nigeria Stars Parade. Let's set it off with the new segment of the program. Returnee Real Madrid manager Jose Mourinho, the special one, is reportedly pushing for a major statement signing at Real Madrid. Victor Osimhen is one name that he wants at the Santiago Bernabeu. Reports suggest that the club is eyeing a €150 million deal to bring the Nigerian star to the Bernabeu as part of Mourinho's new era. However, Galatasaray president Dusan Özbek would have none of that. He keeps shutting down Osimhen's exit talk from the club. We didn't buy Osimhen to sell. We have a football player who adds a lot of value to Galatasaray and loves Galatasaray very much. We want him to serve Galatasaray for many years. Osimhen is also very happy at Galatasaray. The words of the president of the club shutting down every rumor, every news concerning Victor Osimhen, still staying in Spain and still in the city of Madrid. Atletico Madrid will evaluate future offers for Ademola Lookman. His arrival generated high expectations, but the problem is that he hasn't fit himself into the team as thought. Atleti won't give the player away. They believe Lookman still holds a good market value in Europe. Therefore, entertaining offers doesn't mean putting him on the market at any price. The intention is to consider opening in the door only if a proposal close to 15 million euros arrives, an amount that will offset the initial investment and allow the club to pursue other targets. Lookman might still be given a chance if no convincing offer emerges, because manager Diego Simeone believes he has the qualities, is powerful, exploits spaces well, and can be the match winner when given room. But they also want to protect their finances and are open to making a deal if a serious offer at the Metropolitan stays. He will need to raise if a 50 million euro offer materializes. Atletico de Madrid will listen attentively. So if it so happens that he remains at Atletico Madrid and Victor Osimhen is taken by Real Madrid next season, we'll be seeing two of our finest players up against themselves in the same league and in the same country, Victor Osimhen and Ademola Lookman. Do you see that happening? Never say never. Anything happens in football. Now let's switch from there and go straight to the United Kingdom. First part of call will be Scotland. Glasgow Rangers are showing interest in signing Ryan Alebioshu from Blackburn Rovers. A fee of 8 million euros. We'll see Blackburn part ways with the Nigerian as Rangers look to replace club legend James Tavernier. Genoa of Italy are still interested in Alebioshu if they lose nothing coffee. Also, West Ham United, relegated to Championship, are keeping tabs on the Nigerian center back. The defender is also emerging as a candidate to replace Aaron Wan-Bissaka out there in East London. However, other Championship clubs are said to also be interested in Ryan Alebioshu. Now, Trabzonspor of Turkey could sell defender Chibuke Nwiwu this summer if they receive an offer above 35 million euros. Interestingly, Fulham has submitted a 20 million euros bid for Nwiwu, and Bayer Leverkusen are also showing interest in the center back. The 22-year-old Nigerian stands at 1.93 meters tall and is considered one of the most promising defensive talents of his generation, thanks to his physicality, athleticism, and strength in the air. Leverkusen have been monitoring this Nigerian for some time right now, we must tell you. Now we go back to Scotland, where Joe Aribo has put Glasgow Rangers on transfer alert after being released by Southampton. The ex-GS favorite joined the Saints from Ibrox in a bumper £10 million deal just 4 years ago. But Aribo was reduced to a bid-bad player last season, starting just one of these of his 13 championship games. Now he's a free agent after the St. Mary's club announced their list of departures just 2 days ago. And Aribo's availability might spark interest from Govan, where he sparked across a 3-year spell. Now let's talk about one of our new raves. His name is Abdoulaye Beweni. He has become a huge subject of interest from top teams in Belgium as we speak, after his exploits with the Super Eagles. The Banik Ostrava of the Czech Republic defender, who was handed a late call-up to the team by head coach Eric Chell, held his own in the game against Poland and Cristiano Ronaldo's Portugal recently. We heard that the 21-year-old has received around 6 inquiries from teams in Belgium and 1 from a team in the French Ligue 1. Also, LASK of Austria, Slavia Praga of the Czech Republic, and FC Basel of Switzerland are also said to be interested in this Nigerian Abdoulaye Beweni, and that's so good. Now, the last strike in the segment, Bundesliga newcomers SV Elsvebe are on the verge of signing Francis Onyeka. The plan calls for Bayer Leverkusen to extend the midfielder's contract first and then loan the forward straight back out. Talks, we are told, are in the final stages. Onyeka was on loan at Bochum last season and impressed with 8 goals. Brighton and Hove Albion and SV Freiburg are also in the mix. Will Elversberg win the race for the Nigerian Francis Onyeka? Fingers crossed.
1: Assalamu alaikum matasa, kai din dai ne amma different in many ways. 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

0: 100. 100 on the tracks, on the road, at work. Because it's your job to give your all. 100 with the gang. And on the dance floor. Truth is, you're not wired to give less. Your future is now. 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MTN.
1: Welcome back, folks. 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Now on the pitch, let's start off with our beautiful ladies. Edo Queens are champions of the Nigeria Women's Football League for the 2025-26 season. They secured the title after holding Bayelsa Queens to a barren draw in the final NWFL Super 6 playoff held in Port Harcourt, River State yesterday. Edo Queens finished top of the standings with 10 points from 5 games, claiming the league title for the second time in their history. Bayelsa Queens were second, while Nasarawa Amazons, who were also in contention for the title, missed out after playing a barren draw against Rivers Angels in the final playoff fixtures. Congratulations, Edo Queens. Now let's take you to North America. No Nigeria, no problem. Those guys who are bearing our names, whose parents are from Nigeria, are making us proud. We go straight to USA Canada Mexico 2026 FIFA World Cup in North America. Check this out. Fulani Balogun kicked off his World Cup appearance with a brace, 2 goals, and a man of the match performance against Paraguay. The striker, who also had a goal disallowed for an offside, was born in New York in July 2001 after his mother was blocked from flying back to the United Kingdom because she was too pregnant. Within weeks, the family had returned to London, and that is where Balogun grew up and fell in love with football. But that decision by that airline official made him eligible to play for the USA, and 3 years ago, the striker chose the Stars and Stripes over England and Nigeria, where his parents were from. What about Tantoluwa Oluwaseyi? He also made his World Cup debut for Canada, who got their first ever point at the FIFA World Cup in their 1-0 draw with Bosnia days ago. The Villarreal striker was born in Abuja to Nigerian parents, but moved to Canada at the age of 10. He only turned pro after graduating from college 5 years ago, but his talent had seen him rise to the point of playing for a top European side and now representing Canada at the World Cup. For 22 years old, Imel Okon, it was a World Cup debut to forget for him in the colors of South Africa. The defender was born to a Nigerian father and a South African mother. He was in action as Bafana bowed 0-2 to one of the co-hosts, Mexico. Manuel Obafemi Akanji is proudly representing Switzerland. Born July the 10th, 1995, he is a son of Nigeria's finance expert Abimbola Akanji and former Swiss tennis player Isabel Akanji. The defender currently plays for Inter Nationally in Italy, and he played this part in Switzerland's 1-0 draw against Qatar. Jamal Musiala and Felix Mecha were amongst the goals as the Mannschaft of Germany dismissed Curaçao yesterday, a country that has a population of less than 200,000 people. Michael Olise, Bukayo Saka, Ebere Chiezi, Noni Madueke, and others will also take to the field this week as the FIFA World Cup continues out there in North America. And they are indeed Nigerian-born players. So we are not at the World Cup, but our boys are doing us proud. Ain't they? Yes, they are doing us proud. Now, let's wrap up this segment with this. Somali referee Omar Atten, who was denied entry to the United States to officiate at the World Cup, will still receive his full tournament fee. FIFA has said he was interrogated for 11 hours by U.S. immigration authorities in Miami, Florida on Monday before being told he wouldn't be allowed into the country after his diplomatic passport and single entry U.S. visa was rejected. Now FIFA says he will still receive his full tournament fee as a referee in the FIFA World Cup. That's the second segment on the pitch, ladies and gentlemen. We go for the last break.
0: For you, every day is day one. 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Truth is, you're not wired to give less. Your future is now. So live it real, loud, full and free. You live it 100. 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
1: English for Learners is designed to help improve your grammar, vocabulary, pronunciation, as well as conversational English. In today's package, we will first continue talking about words that take ER to be nouns from verbs. In the second segment, we will bring more confusing words. It's therefore good as I always suggest to have near you a pen and paper to write down the words and expressions to be brought in the program. Stay with us. Barkamu da sake saduwa a wannan shiri mai farin jini na English for Learners, wato turanci don masu koyo. 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
2: Many office holders embezzle public funds.
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2: Many
1: office
2: holders
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3: 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Ya tunce da zama.
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3: for
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3: 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Ya boya a bayan
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2: 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Some have hidden theirs, but I can't say who the hiders are.
3: Some have hidden theirs. Was some
2: oyin
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2: are. 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
2: the hammer disturbed us while walking on the roof
3: na'am
2: the hammer disturbed us while walking on the roof
3: to the hammer
2: disturbed us
3: while
2: walking
3: on the roof
2: mai buga kusar ya dame mu
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4: Counselor ward na
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3: There a counselor. Eh in the school. 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
4: Muka ce who's your local counselor?
3: To mai kansu waye counselor
4: ungo. Waye counselor.
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4: counselor?
3: Counselor. Yau kalmomin
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3: 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He rode the horse. To ya riga ya
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3: he was fair
4: during
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4: na'am
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3: 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production Mustafa Abdul Karim Kofanna Isa and Idris Umar Idris have helped in today's production Bashir Ali Ali is our usual recordist and Noura Abakar Musa is the station's program manager I am Dr. Anas Aminu Kamfa from Kamfa English Academy saying thank you so much for listening and looking forward to having you next week for another interesting package of English for learners Thank you.

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